0: Live line, what do you want to hear?
1: Hey, what's that Demi Lovato song about summer? I think it's a 2016 song.
0: Cool for the summer.
1: Cool for the summer, yeah. I heard you play that a couple weeks ago, and I've been listening to it ever since.
0: Yeah, was that the first time you'd heard it?
1: It actually, yeah, it was.
0: Wow. So. Yeah, that was a pretty big hit, actually. We used to play it a lot.
1: Really? Forgive me for saying that. I don't listen to the radio all that often, but, you know, when I do, I'm listening to 106.1. So.
0: Oh, we really do appreciate that. What's your name? Where are you from?
1: My name is Corey, and I'm from Winnipeg.
0: All right. You got any pre-summer plans this weekend?
1: Yeah, actually, we're heading out to Falcon Lake. We're on the road right now. Got a boat right behind us. We're going to do some pickle fishing, so wish us some luck. We're going to try and catch some fish.
0: You're heading up to what lake?
1: Falcon Lake. It's about an hour and a half away from Winnipeg.
0: Oh, I thought you said something else.
1: Oh, no. Falcon Lake. No, it's a beautiful place.
0: Well, have a Falcon great time, and thanks for calling Liveline.
1: Thanks, man. Appreciate it. Bye. Take care.

0: 100.5, The Hawk. Party Songs Weekend. Live line, my name is Mason. What do you want to hear?
1: You Make Me Wanna by Usher.
0: Oh, yeah, that was like his first hit, wasn't it?
1: Yes.
0: I think so. Gosh, all those years ago. Who's this?
1: Teresa.
0: Teresa, where are you calling from?
1: Chattanooga.
0: And how old do you think Usher is?
1: He's in his 50s.
0: Is he really?
1: 52. Yeah.
0: Oh, my goodness. According to Google here, 47.
1: Oh, wow.
0: And this came out in 1997, which was 29 years ago. That means he was 18 when this was released.
1: Oh, wow.
0: What are you doing?
1: I am driving. I'm at work in my company's car.
0: Oh, well, go crazy then. Drive really far, use all the gas, and bring it back on E.
1: I should.
0: Yeah, why not? All right, thanks for calling.

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0: 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Hello.
1: How about that one by Impala, Run from the Sun?
0: Oh, Run from the Sun like Dracula.
1: Dracula.
0: Yeah. Yeah. That's called Dracula by Tame Impala.
1: Dracula by Tame Impala.
0: Yeah. Yeah. Now you know for next time.
1: Thank you.
0: You're welcome. Who's this?
1: Oh, my name's Valerie.
0: Valerie, where are you calling from?
1: I'm calling from Chico, California.
0: Hey, what are you doing this weekend?
1: Oh, working.
0: You're going to work.
1: Working, working, working.
0: Well, June is coming. You must have some crazy plan for summer.
1: Just working. we just moved, so our bills went up, so we have to work. But I love my job, so.
0: Well, you're going to have a nice bank account in a couple months.
1: I hope so. Well, you know, I know the owner, which is me.
0: Oh, good. Well, let's play your song. Thanks for calling Liveline.
1: Thank you.

0: 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Live line, what do you want to hear?
1: Hi. Can I listen to, like, the Thong Song by Disco?
0: Oh, yeah, it's thong weather now, isn't it?
1: Yes, it is. Or Commando Weather, either or, you know.
0: Yeah. Who's this? Where are you calling from?
1: Wilma. I'm calling from Walker.
0: Walker, Minnesota?
1: Yep. Out and about to go gamble, maybe. Wearing the best clothes ever.
0: You could be a walker. A street walker.
1: Oh, yes, I am. If only you could see, honey.
0: I wish I could. So where are you going?
1: We're going to shooting stars.
0: Oh, I hope you win a lot of money.
1: I know. Now that I got to talk to you, I will.
0: Oh, I send good luck.
1: Well, thank you. Have a great night.
0: Thank you.

0: 100.5, The Hawk. Live line, what song? What song do you want to hear?
1: Hi, can I please hear Die on the Hill by, I don't know who it's by.
0: That's by Sienna Spyro.
1: Oh, yes.
0: Yes. How could you forget? She's got such a unique voice. There's nobody like her.
1: I know.
0: But now you'll remember. Who's this?
1: I'm Evelyn calling from Kingston, Ontario. Driving out to my trailer park.
0: Oh, that's right. You called last night. I remember.
1: Oh, yeah, I did.
0: Did you forget about that, too?
1: No.
0: Oh, let's play your song, okay? Thanks for calling Liveline.
1: Thank you.

0: talk. Hello, Liveline. What do you want to hear?
1: Rich Girl by Gwen Stefani featuring Eve.
0: Oh, that's a great party song. How'd you think of it?
1: I like it a lot.
0: I like it too, man. We'll do anything when you ask so nicely. What's your name?
1: I'm Garrett Dorsey.
0: Garrett Dorsey. What city and state are you in?
1: Augusta, Georgia. Listening to you online.
0: Oh, cool. What station?
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0: Oh, Hits 96.
1: Yeah.
0: Not Hot 96.
1: Hits, I'm sorry.
0: Hits, hot. We play hot hits on this station.
1: I'm sorry.
0: No, you're okay. I'm going to tell everybody. Hey, thanks for calling Liveline.
1: All right.

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1: Liveline, Malcolm Todd is our special guest. 2 weeks from tonight, he sings that song, Earrings, is one of the biggest in the world. My name is Mason. Thank you so much for being here. The Party Songs Weekend. We did the brand new Ariana Grande called... I already forgot what it's called. Hate That I Made You Love Me. Yes, of course. We played that 45 minutes ago. Also, Olivia Rodrigo's brand new one, The Cure. That's getting a lot of requests. We'll have them both later on again. Meanwhile, it's time now to win something on the...
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12: 60 tonight under overcast skies. Highs around 81 tomorrow. Mainly cloudy skies tomorrow night. Lows around 57. Mainly cloudy skies Sunday with a high of 78. 84 Monday. I'm meteorologist Kara Foster on 100.5 The Hawk. Currently, it's 77 degrees.
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1: Is it airplane, like the gear going up?
2: Is it a chainsaw?
1: Happened to be one of those dish drain things, those compost things.
3: Is it a drill screwing in a screw?
4: I think that it is starting a lawnmower.
5: Could it be a car wash starting?
6: Is it impact drill?
0: No, but that's a good guess. Call back, try again. We still don't have a winner. If you know what that sound is,

0: Can we do that one?
1: Oh, yeah. What do you think it is?
0: She thinks it's blowing on something, like a milk carton or something.
1: Oh, no, not even close. I'm sorry. Who's this?
0: This is Ella and Kira. Ella. Sorry.
1: Have you ever heard that song, Rain Me In, by Sam Fender and Olivia Dean?
0: I'm not familiar,
2: no.
0: Oh, wait, she does.
2: No, I don't know if I know Olivia Dean.
0: Yeah, no, we don't.
1: Wait, you know Olivia Dean, though, she said?
0: Yeah, we love her.
1: She's great. This is a really, really good new song. We want you to check it out and then let us know what you think when it's all done, okay?
0: Okay, we got you.
1: It's been number one in the UK, Australia, New Zealand for months and months and months. They won all kinds of awards. It's finally in North America, and we're going to play it for you right now.
0: Ooh, okay.
1: Thanks for calling Lifeline.
0: Yeah, thank you. Bye.

0: Songs Weekend. This is Liveline. My name's Mason. Hello.
1: Hey there. How are you doing? I was actually going to try to answer y'all the sound thing.
0: Yeah. What do you think it is?
1: Would it possibly be a blender?
0: Ooh. No, not a blender. That's not, everybody's shaking their head here. Good guess, though.
1: Hey, since I didn't get the answer right, would you mind playing a song for me instead?
0: Of course. That only seems fair.
1: Awesome. Let's do Where's My Husband?
0: Oh, yes, by Ray. It's got such great energy.
1: Yeah, let's do that one.
0: Right away. What's your name? Where are you calling from?
1: My name is Corbin, and I'm from College Station,
0: Texas. Have a great weekend, and stay tuned. We're going to play the secret sound again in about a half hour, plus our one-note challenge in 5 minutes. You got a chance to win something else, too.
1: Awesome.
0: Bye, thank man. You.

0: Your chance to win with a one-note challenge.
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time for the One Note Challenge. My name is Mason. You just got to be first to call us, correctly identifying the title and artist of this massive hit song, but we're only going to give you the very first note. Listen closely. That is so easy. Come on. And one last time. In a minute here. All right, if you know the title and artist of that song, call now and win. 85 Liveline. That's 85.

0: what song was on the One Note Challenge?
1: Text You Back, Justin Timberlake.
0: Ah! Sexy, who's this?
1: Selena.
0: Where are you calling from?
1: Columbus, Ohio.
0: All right. Well, we're going to send you a Liveline t-shirt, and I know that'll bring your sexy back.
1: Okay, cool.
0: Not saying that you're not sexy now. I mean, I have no idea. But if you ever lost it, this is how you get it.
1: I'm sure that t-shirt will definitely help.

0: 100.5, The Hawk.
1: Oh my gosh, I have no idea. How about a throwback, some Backstreet Boys?
0: Okay, Everybody, or I Want It That Way. Those are good songs.
1: I Want It That Way.
0: Ooh, for some reason, I knew you'd pick that.
1: Oh, yeah?
0: Everybody loves that one. Who's this?
1: This is Kayla.
0: Kayla, where are you calling from?
1: Mounds, Oklahoma.
0: Oh, near Tulsa.
1: Yes.
0: What are you doing this weekend?
1: Nothing big. I just got done with a little bachelorette party. We went bowling and ate some dinner, and now I'm going home to my baby.
0: Anything you're really excited for this summer?
1: I'm going to go camping.
0: Oh, that should be great. Perfect time of the year for that. It's not too hot yet.
1: Not yet, but hopefully it'll stay that way.
0: Right. All right. Well, we hope you keep us on, and thanks for calling Liveline. You are.

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1: I don't know about you, but I seriously think that is the best song Olivia Rodrigo ever did. Like, Driver's License, Good For You, Deja Vu, her new song Drop Dead, The Cure, oh God. The new album comes out June 12th. You seem pretty sad for a girl so in love. And my name's Mason. It's the Party Songs Weekend. We're also going to do brand new Ariana Grande called Hate That I Made You Love Me in about 15 minutes. Don't go anywhere. Her new album comes out July 31st. It's going to be a star-studded summer. And now your chance to win on the Secret Sound, which we played last hour. Nobody came even close to figuring it out. I was really, really shocked because I think it's pretty simple. But
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1: Here we go again. We recorded it in a room that you probably visit every single day. Very common sound. I promise it's not that difficult. You're in this room probably every single day. Everybody has one of these. 85 Liveline, call now and win. That's 85 Liveline.
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0: the hawk. Line, what's the secret sound?
1: Is it the sprayer to your kitchen sink?
0: Yes, you're the winner. Who's this?
1: My name is Wendell.
0: Wendell, where are you calling from?
1: Belmont, New Hampshire.
0: And how did you get that?
1: I remember that sound growing up as a kid.
0: As a kid? What, you don't have a sink hose anymore?
1: It's built into the faucet head now.
0: Oh, that's pretty cool. I guess that's the modern way. I was actually reading a thing today which inspired me to pick this as a sound. 20% of people's sink hoses do not actually work.
1: Interesting.
0: The stupidest little study ever. I don't even know why they would conduct such a thing. But we're going to send you, Wendell, a Liveline t-shirt.
1: Awesome.
0: So you'll have that within the next 2 weeks. Hang on, we'll get your address.
1: Oh, sweet.

100.5 The Hawk. So many great songs, old and new, that are trending right now. We're happy to play them all because you request them. So interesting. Some songs are out for months and months and months by major artists, like the three new Drake albums. Nobody calls or texts us still. Meanwhile, new Olivia Rodrigo came out last week. We had calls for it the first day. This just came out by Ariana Grande. People are already texting in. Can you play Hate That I Made You Love Me? Yes. The album Petal comes out July 31st. This is a lot different than what you're used to.

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It's Live Line with me.

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1: Oh,
2: yeah.
0: My goodness. Live line, hello.
1: Hello.
0: What do you want to hear?
1: I had the name in my head, but I already forgot it.
0: Yeah, that happens.
1: By the Weeknd. Weeknd.
0: Something by The Weeknd?
1: Yes. One of my favorite songs is Cry For Me. But
0: oh, you want Cry For Me?
1: Yeah.
0: Okay. Sorry. I hope that you don't cry tonight. We make you smile and you have fun. Who's this?
1: And Nikki. What is that?
3: We're in Seymour, Indiana.
1: Oh, we're in Seymour, but only we were in Freetown.
0: And what are you doing now that May is going bye-bye?
1: Well, we've been door dashing.
0: Well, you just keep driving safe, turn us up loud, and thanks for calling Live Line, Nikki.
1: Where is that?

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0: party songs weekend. 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Hello.
1: Oh, you actually played some oldies before. How about Cascada, Every Time We Touch?
0: Ooh, yes. Thank you. Who's this?
1: This is Jen and Angel in Tallahassee.
0: What's going on tonight?
1: Not much. She just finished her APA pool league, and they won their game. And next tomorrow for their next game, if they win, they're going to Vegas.
0: Whee! Well, that's fabulous. Cool. And why do you want to hear this song?
1: Because I'm a millennial, and I hate how the world is nowadays, and I want to feel young again.
0: Well, that makes sense to me. Yeah, I mean, I was only 5 years old when this came out, but had such a good time.
1: Oh, God, you said that. I'm older than you. Oh, my God.
0: Most people are. I'm pretty young. No, it's all right. But thanks for calling Liveline. You have a wonderful weekend.
1: You too. Bye.
2: Bye.

0: 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Hello, Lightline, what do you want to hear?
1: Can you play Winter Step by Ciara?
0: Yeah, how'd you think it's such a great song?
1: It's my hip-hop song for dance.
0: Really?
1: Yeah.
0: That's pretty cool. I'm glad that this song is still so popular after many, many, many years.
1: Yeah.
0: What's your name? Where are you calling from? What's your name?
1: Allison, and I'm from Roswell, New Mexico.
0: What's going on tonight?
1: Nothing really.
0: Doing the 1-2 step.
1: Yeah.
0: All right. Well, get up. Start dancing. Go crazy. Thanks for calling. Lightline.

0: 100.5, The Hawk. Hello, Liveline. What do you want to hear?
1: I want to hear All the Small Things.
0: Oh, by Blink-182.
1: Yes.
0: Yeah, not that fake grunge like Olivia Rodrigo. This is real grunge.
1: That was the first song I ever sang at karaoke. I was 6 years old.
0: Wow, 6 years old?
1: In the middle of a flea market in a little bitty no-name town.
0: Can you give us a little sample of what that sounded like?
1: Maybe if I didn't have hiccups. It was horrible, though, I can tell you that.
0: Singing helps get rid of it.
1: Oh, I don't know about that.
0: Give it a shot.
1: Oh, maybe another night when I feel better.
0: Well, I'll be waiting. I got your phone number now. I might have to call you.
1: Hey, that's fine.
0: What's your name? Where are you?
1: My name is Kaylee. I'm in College Station, Texas.
0: Thank you, Kaylee. Have a wonderful night, and maybe somebody will scare you and they'll go away.
1: Maybe. That would be great.
0: Try holding your breath for 30 seconds. That usually helps. Or drinking a glass of water.
1: Hold your breath and draw a horse is what I've been told, because hiccups are afraid of horses. But I can't do that while I'm driving.
0: Pick up. Oh, boy. Thanks for calling Liveline.

0: timeline. What do you want to hear?
1: I would like to make a dedication to my best friend, Gregory Gordon.
0: Yeah.
1: He's been an awesome man. He gave me the coolest housewarming gift. I just got a new house, so I'm very excited.
0: Ooh.
1: I mean, I would like to dedicate a Joey Styles song.
0: Who, Harry Styles?
1: Yeah, any Styles you got. Just surprise him, and we're partying tonight and having a good time. He's hanging out at my house, and yeah.
0: And you like it, Harry?
1: Actually, I'm shaved.
0: TMI. Who's this?
1: This is Petty Brass. No, just kidding. My mom. I gave you my mom.
0: What's your name?
1: Elena Gordon.
0: From?
1: Red Cliff, Wisconsin.
0: All right, Elena. Thanks for calling Liveline. We love the American girls and the shaved girls.

0: in the Party Songs weekend. You thought tonight's been crazy so far. Wait for Rewind, which starts in 15 minutes. That's where we do an hour of your throwbacks. Some really good ones already coming in. Better call now before the playlist fills up. By the way, 2 weeks from tonight, our special guest on the show, he's calling in Malcolm Todd. You know, he sings this song right here. Well, yeah. We're going to play the whole thing in just a little bit, don't worry. Meanwhile, request, call or text, 85 Live Line. We'll get you on the air all over North America. What are you doing? Where are you going? Who are you with? What's the best song anybody could play right now? It's your job to program. 85 Live Line.
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10: Overcast skies tonight with lows around 60. Overcast skies again tomorrow. Daytime highs approaching 81. Lows level off around 57 tomorrow night. Upper 70s, Sunday, warmer on Monday with highs in the low 80s. I'm meteorologist Carol Foster on 100.5 The Hawk. Right now, 73.

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1: Boy, we play that like it's a new song, eh? Right now, number one in at least a dozen countries all over the world. It's Live Line Rewind. My name's Mason. Hello.
2: I wonder if I can give you a quick joke.
1: Yeah.
2: It's very good.
1: Okay.
2: It's about a guy that walks into a bar, mm-hmm. and he hears somebody say, "Oh, you look nice tonight." And he starts laughing. He says, "That's a good laugh." And he says, "The bartender, the only one here, in here, who was that?" He said, "Oh, it was a complimentary peanut."
1: Complimentary peanut, and it laughed?
2: Yeah, just like I like to compliment you and tell you what a good job you're doing, and can you play Katy Perry's Fireworks?
1: Oh, yeah, well, we'll play the song. I still don't get the joke, though. Now I'm going to be thinking about it all night.
2: Oh, complimentary means it's like free, and so they were giving compliments.
1: Oh, complimentary. Oh, gotcha. Well, yeah. You said something about laughing, and I was thinking funny, and now I get it. It's just not that
2: complimentary.
1: Funny.
2: Complimentary compliments, like I compliment you. I'm doing a good job.
1: Well, thank you very much. Hopefully I'm better than that joke.
2: Yeah, that's right.
1: What's your name? Where are you calling from?
2: I'm Lou from Columbus, Georgia.
1: Lou, I appreciate you, and thank you so much for being here tonight. We really do appreciate it.
2: You're welcome.

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1: Hey, can I hear some Pitbull?
0: Pitbull, yeah. What song do you like?
1: Ooh, let's go with either Fireball or Hotel Room Service.
0: All right. Somebody already requested Fireball, so let's do Hotel Room Service.
1: All right, all right.
0: What's your name?
1: Elise.
0: Where are you calling from?
1: Dalton, Georgia.
0: And why are you calling me tonight? I feel like this is your first time.
1: It is. I don't know. I'm just driving to the gym. Need some good vibes on my way, you know?
0: You want
1: to
0: shout anybody out? Say something crazy?
1: Just me, myself, and I, you know?
0: All right.
1: Pull through.
0: Let's play your song right now. Have a wonderful weekend. And tell everybody we said hello.

0: 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Live Line Rewind, what do you want to hear?
1: Hi, I was wondering if you have Rather Be by Clean Bandit.
0: I do. That's one of my favorite songs ever. Who's this?
1: This is Brianna from St. Cloud, Minnesota.
0: And what are you doing this weekend?
1: Working. Operate machines.
0: Ooh, big, exciting, and powerful.
1: I enjoy it. Yeah, it's where all the cans, lids, product come together to make energy drinks, alcoholic drinks, all sorts of different drinks.
0: Oh, cool. Why do you want to hear this song?
1: It's one of my favorite songs.
0: Wow. Well, let's get it on right now. It makes a lot of people happy.
1: All right. Thank you, Mason.
0: Thanks for calling Liveline.

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1: Can you play an Eminem song?
0: Yeah, do you have a favorite?
1: Lose Yourself? Yeah.
0: Who's this?
1: Marilena.
0: Where are you calling from?
1: Plattsburgh, New York.
0: And what are you doing this weekend?
1: I don't know what I'm doing this weekend yet. I got my 5-year-old, so I might have to take him somewhere.
0: Oh, take him somewhere and leave him.
1: No,
0: you wouldn't do that.
1: Yeah.
0: Let's play your song right now. I hope you have a fabulous summer, and thanks for calling Live Line.
1: Thank you.
0: Bye.
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1: Can you play Good as Hell by Lizzo?
0: Wow. Yeah, I forgot about that song. How did you remember it?
1: I was listening to it, but I want it to be louder.
0: You want it to be louder? What do you mean?
1: My Bluetooth thing I have in my car is not very loud.
0: Oh, yeah, and the Bluetooth connection on your phone obviously isn't that good either. You keep cutting out. Who's this?
1: It's Clarissa.
0: Clarissa, where are you calling from?
1: Freetown.

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1: I was calling to see if you could play Eiffel 65.
0: Blue?
1: Yes.
0: I'm Blue.
1: I think it's on Blue D by D or something like that.
0: Yeah, it was their only hit. What's your name?
1: Oh, I didn't know that. Bobby.
0: Bobby, where are you calling from?
1: Wheatfield, Vermont.
0: Oh, you must have just heard the girl who called from Plattsburgh, New York. Across the pond. Where are you? It sounds like you're in a bar or something.
1: Oh, no, I'm in the room with 95 Triple X playing.
0: Wow. All right. Well, keep it loud, and thanks for calling Liveline. The night's almost over, but the party doesn't stop.
1: Thank you. Have a good night.
0: You too. Yo, listen.

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1: 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All those throwbacks, but the biggest songs

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1: 13 tracks on her new album that comes out June 12th. She said the biggest inspiration is her first big girl relationship. As opposed to writing about Henry, who stole her crayon in second grade. Drop dead, number one.

banging on this one. We've had a lot of fun the past 5 hours, but that's not hard for us. It's such an honor to be a part of your life. 2 weeks from tonight, our special guest is Malcolm Todd. He sings Earrings, one of the biggest songs in the world. Really cool guy. He's only 22. My name's Mason. Hello to June, the

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7: Overcast skies tonight with lows around 60. Overcast skies again tomorrow. Daytime highs approaching 81. Lows level off around 57 tomorrow night. Upper 70s Sunday. Warmer on Monday with highs in the low 80s. I'm meteorologist Carol Foster on 100.5 The Hawk. Right now, 70.
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4: Overcast skies tonight with lows around 60. Overcast skies again tomorrow. Daytime highs approaching 81. Lows level off around 57 tomorrow night. Upper 70s Sunday. Warmer on Monday with highs in the low 80s. I'm meteorologist Carol Foster on 100.5 The Hawk. Right now, 68.

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4: Cloudy overnight with lows around 60. Saturday, 81. Mainly cloudy skies expected. Saturday night, lows dip down to about 57. High temperatures reach up to 78. Sunday, under mainly cloudy skies. 83, Monday. I'm meteorologist Kara Foster on 100.5 The Hawk. Right now, 66.

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2: Cloudy overnight with lows around 60. Saturday, 81. Mainly cloudy skies expected. Saturday night, lows dip down to about 57. High temperatures reach up to 78. Sunday, under mainly cloudy skies. 83 Monday. I'm meteorologist Kara Foster on 100.5 The Hawk. Right now, 66.

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3: Cloudy overnight with lows around 60. Saturday, 81. Mainly cloudy skies expected. Saturday night, lows dip down to about 57. High temperatures reach up to 78. Sunday, under mainly cloudy skies. 83, Monday. I'm meteorologist Kara Foster on 100.5 The Hawk. Right now, 64.

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2: Cloudy overnight with lows around 60. Saturday, 81. Mainly cloudy skies expected. Saturday night, lows dip down to about 57. High temperatures reach up to 78. Sunday, under mainly cloudy skies. 83 Monday. I'm meteorologist Carol Foster on 100.5 The Hawk. Right now, 64.

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3: Lows around 60 overnight under cloudy skies. Highs around 81 Saturday. Saturday night, 56. Partly cloudy skies Sunday with a high of 79. 83, slight chance of thunderstorms Monday. I'm meteorologist Carol Foster on 100.5 The Hawk. Right now, it's 61 degrees.

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4: Lows around 60 overnight under cloudy skies. Highs around 81 Saturday. Saturday night, 56. Partly cloudy skies Sunday with a high of 79. 83, slight chance of thunderstorms Monday. I'm meteorologist Kara Foster on 100.5 The Hawk. Right now, it's 61 degrees.

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3: Cloudy skies expected overnight with a low of 60. Highs level off around 81 Saturday. Overcast skies Saturday night. Lows dip down to about 56. Upper 70s Sunday. Low 80s Monday with a slight chance for storms. I'm meteorologist Carol Foster on 100.5 The Hawk. Currently, it's 61 degrees.

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3: Cloudy skies expected overnight with a low of 60. Highs level off around 81 Saturday. Overcast skies Saturday night. Lows dip down to about 56. Upper 70s Sunday. Low 80s Monday with a slight chance for storms. I'm meteorologist Carol Foster on 100.5 The Hawk. Currently, it's 61 degrees.

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3: Cloudy skies expected overnight with a low of 60. Highs level off around 81 Saturday. Overcast skies Saturday night. Lows dip down to about 56. Upper 70s Sunday. Low 80s Monday with a slight chance for storms. I'm meteorologist Kara Foster on 100.5 The Hawk. Currently, it's 61 degrees.

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4: Cloudy skies expected overnight with a low of 60. Highs level off around 81 Saturday. Overcast skies Saturday night. Lows dip down to about 56. Upper 70s Sunday. Low 80s Monday with a slight chance for storms. I'm meteorologist Kara Foster on 100.5 The Hawk. Currently, it's 61 degrees.

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5: Cloudy skies expected today with daytime highs approaching 81. Cloudy skies expected again tonight. Lows dip down to about 56. Daytime highs approaching 79. Tomorrow, sunshine mixed with clouds at times. I'm meteorologist Carol Foster on 100.5 The Hawk. Right now, it's 61 degrees.

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3: Cloudy skies expected today with daytime highs approaching 81. Cloudy skies expected again tonight, lows dip down to about 56. Daytime highs approaching 79. Tomorrow, sunshine mixed with clouds at times. I'm meteorologist Carol Foster on 100.5 The Hawk. Right now, it's 61 degrees.

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5: Highs level offer on 81 today under overcast skies. Cloudy skies expected tonight. Lows dip down to about 56. Sunshine mixed with clouds at times. Tomorrow, slight chance for storms. Daytime highs approaching 79. I'm meteorologist Kara Foster on 100.5 The Hawk. Right now, it's 63 degrees.
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10: Highs level offer on 81 today, under overcast skies. Cloudy skies expected tonight, lows dip down to about 56. Sunshine mixed with clouds at times. Tomorrow, slight chance for storms, daytime highs approaching 79. I'm meteorologist Carol Foster on 100.5 The Hawk. Right now, it's 63 degrees.

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4: Highs level off around 81 today under overcast skies. Cloudy skies expected tonight. Lows dip down to about 56. Sunshine mixed with clouds at times. Tomorrow, slight chance for storms. Daytime highs approaching 79. I'm meteorologist Carol Foster on 100.5 The Hawk. Currently, it's 64 degrees.

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1: 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I'm Darren Swenson. The 1A Girl State Golf Meet concluded in Boone on Friday. The Southwind Girls ended up with their best ever finish at a State Girls Golf Meet. The Warriors ended up third in the Class 1A team standings. They shot a two-day 718. Their Friday total of a 353 was the second best total of any team on Friday at the tournament. Claire Becker had the low score for the Warriors. She finished tied for 10th with a two-day 167, and Maya Lensing finished tied for 12th with a two-day total of 170. At the 2A Girls State Golf Meet from Marshalltown on Friday, the tournament concluded with an area state champion on the individual side. New Hampton's Kirsten Nuss won the 2A individual field, shooting a two-day 145. Ainsley Teeling of Crestwood was sixth in the standings, shooting a two-day 157. New Hampton ended up fourth place in the team standings, and Crestwood ended up in ninth in the team standings. Boys soccer sub-state finals on Friday night. In Class 3A Substate 3, it was Marion defeating Decorah in overtime 2-1. And in Class 1A Substate 1, it was West Sioux over North Fayette Valley 6-0. Busy night of high school baseball and softball last night. On the baseball side of things, Mason City and Decorah split a doubleheader. Mason City took game 1 9-1. Decorah took game 2 8-6. Other baseball scores, walk-on over Sumner Fredericksburg 12-2. Southwind knocked off Wapsie Valley 3-2. Lisbon defeated North Fayette Valley 22-3. And it was New Hampton shutting out Hudson 12-0. Softball, Decorah over MFL Marmac 8-0. Owine defeated walk-on 16-3. Wapsie Valley over Southwind 11-1. And Springville knocked off Turkey Valley 8-2. Racing last night at the Fayette County Speedway Inn at West Union. The feature results in the sprint car division, Jason Gorman of New Hampton was the feature winner. He was followed to the line by Rick Baxter of Nashua and Jacob Steer of Tripola. In the USRA stock car division, Taylor Donlin of Decorah took the checkered flag. Blake Cole of Clarksville ended up second, and Troy Hansmeyer of Walk-On finished in third. In the USRA B-Mod division, Ben Modry of Protovin was your feature winner. Second went to Troy Hovey of Fayette, and Cole Denner of Ionia ended up in third. Your Mod Light feature winner was Dave Rosberg of Arlington. He was followed to the line by Owen Rosberg of Arlington and Jonathan Anderson of Troy Mills. In the USRA Tuner division, Perry Kessel of Cresco took the checkered flag. Dalton Fells of Kelmer was second, and Tom Kessel of Waukon ended up in third. And in the USRA Hobby Stock division, the feature winner was Daryl Moss of West Union. Second went to Chance Hillman of Waukon. Third went to Max Jones of Waterville. That's a look at sports for a Saturday morning. 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I'm Darren Swenson.

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5: Highs level offer on 81 today, under overcast skies. Cloudy skies expected tonight, lows dip down to about 56. Sunshine mixed with clouds at times. Tomorrow, slight chance for storms. Daytime highs approaching 79. I'm meteorologist Kara Foster on 100.5 The Hawk. Currently, it's 64 degrees.

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2: Good morning and welcome to Newsmakers, a presentation of LA Communications. I'm Darren Swenson. Our guest this morning is Mark Holte, director of the Decorah Parks and Recreation Department. Having a conversation right now with Decorah Parks and Recreation Director Mark Holte. A few projects in the hopper right now for the Decorah Parks and Recreation Office. And Mark, let's talk about the Rowley Sports Complex on the east edge of town. What's moving and shaking out there, literally, I guess?
3: Yeah, there's a lot of land moving, that's for sure. And so mass excavation, landscaping, preparing the site, and utility work as well, that started last week. So those components of the project, and especially working on the infiltration basin and native prairie area as well. So a lot of good things happening out at the athletic complex site.
2: And what type of a timeline are you on for seeing a finished product, if you will, out there?
3: Right, yeah. So as it sits now, we're looking at the fall for substantial completion. We are integrating a couple additional things, a lighting system, concession building, and a fourth field. So that should integrate well into the project. So we're looking at the majority of the project with restoration done in late spring or early summer of next year.
2: And from what I understand, it was that CAT grant that the city received that allowed basically the entire project move forward instead of the phased plan, which was originally the plan. Is that correct?
3: That's correct. Yeah, it started off pretty small, and it's really through the CAT grant and some big donations, including the Rowley donation, very generous. We've been able to do much more, and it's exciting, so we don't have to phase things in.
2: And of course, Carlson Park has been something that the city has moved forward with. That's been a little bit of a while since that has been established as a park area, but a trail in that park is being worked on right now. Give us the latest on that.
3: Yeah, there's three different zones with trail systems in each zone, and the northwest zone has been completed besides restoration. So there'll be a little bit of finishing work, and we're looking at planting short grass prairie and more traditional prairie in appropriate sections of that northwest zone. The northeast zone is nearing completion as far as the corridors and the trail tread. There'll be restoration after that as well. And then the contractor is going to start working in the southeast zone as well. So that project is moving along. It's on schedule, and we're looking at completion in the fall for that project.
2: So another thing going on that's very exciting for the community itself. What other things that might not be getting as much attention as those two projects is the Parks and Recreation Department working on right now?
3: Yeah, so project-wise, we teamed up with Public Works to, it was over 100 tons of hot mix last week on Palisades Road Loop. So that's opened up again. That's in better shape, and so we really appreciate the street department teaming up with us on that. And then we've got other smaller structural projects. Dunning Springs comes to mind. Finishing out the stairs, the stair replacement at Dunning Spring. We were fortunate enough to have a community foundation grant, and we're done with that aspect of it, but we're finishing the rest of it out. So that's exciting, as well as the Rotary hiking trail, which is a nice addition to that. And it really intersects with those new stairs at Dunning Springs. So a lot of good projects. In April, finished out the Twin Springs Park footbridges on the lower section of the park. That was due to floodwaters and damage from last summer. So that's been really exciting. And then Doug Road outlets and intakes, making sure that we have good drainage there because we're looking at at doing some resurfacing in the fall along the Trout Run Trail.
2: When it comes to the planning aspect, and I won't ask you anything specifically that is down the road right now, how much thought, how much planning needs to go into an idea before it comes to fruition as a matter of Park Rec department policy?
3: Yeah, so it depends on how it meets, bid requirements and the scope of the project. So there's thresholds involved and certainly approval. Most projects are going to go through Park Board and City Council approval as well as a staff review. So it really depends on the scope of the project and the threshold related to Iowa code and those types of things.
2: Anything else you want to pass on from the Park and Rec perspective as long as you got the forum this morning?
3: Absolutely. Love to let people know that the pool is open as of yesterday, so perfect timing on the summer weather. And the majority of our programming will start next week. So we're getting things teed up for that and excited to get the summer rolling.
2: All right, Mark, we appreciate the update of all the exciting things going on in the community of Decorah related to parks and recreation. Thank you for the time, as always.
3: Very good. Thank you, Darren.
2: Mark Holte, Director of the Decorah Parks and Recreation Department. This has been Newsmakers, a presentation of LA Communications.
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5: Mainly cloudy skies expected today, with daytime highs approaching 81. Lows level off around 56. Tonight, cloudy skies expected. Slight chance for storms. Tomorrow, daytime highs approaching 79. Sunshine mixed with clouds at times. I'm meteorologist Kara Foster on 100.5 The Hawk. Currently 66.

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1: 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I'm Darren Swenson. The 1A Girls State Golf Meet concluded in Boone on Friday. The Southwind Girls ended up with their best ever finish at a State Girls Golf Meet. The Warriors ended up third in the Class 1A team standings. They shot a two-day 718. Their Friday total of a 353 was the second best total of any team on Friday at the tournament. Claire Becker had the low score for the Warriors. She finished tied for 10th with a two-day 167, and Maya Lensing finished tied for 12th with a two-day total of 170. At the 2A Girls State Golf Meet from Marshalltown on Friday, the tournament concluded with an area state champion on the individual side. New Hampton's Kirsten Nuss won the 2A individual field, shooting a two-day 145. Ainsley Teeling of Crestwood was sixth in the standings, shooting a two-day 157. New Hampton ended up fourth place in the team standings, and Crestwood ended up in ninth in the team standings. Boys soccer sub-state finals on Friday night. In Class 3A Substate 3, it was Marion defeating Decorah in overtime 2-1. And in Class 1A Substate 1, it was West Sioux over North Fayette Valley 6-0. Busy night of high school baseball and softball last night. On the baseball side of things, Mason City and Decorah split a doubleheader. Mason City took Game 1 9-1. Decorah took Game 2 8-6. Other baseball scores, walk-on over Sumner Fredericksburg 12-2. Southwind knocked off Wapsie Valley 3-2. Lisbon defeated North Fayette Valley 22-3. And it was New Hampton shutting out Hudson 12-0. Softball, Decorah over MFL Marmac 8-0. Owine defeated Waukon 16-3. Wapsie Valley over Southwind 11-1. And Springville knocked off Turkey Valley 8-2. Racing last night at the Fayette County Speedway in West Union. The feature results in the sprint car division, Jason Gorman of New Hampton was the feature winner. He was followed to the line by Rick Baxter of Nashua and Jacob Steer of Tripola. In the USRA stock car division, Taylor Donlin of Decorah took the checkered flag. Blake Cole of Clarksville ended up second, and Troy Hansmeyer of Waukon finished in third. In the USRA B-Mod division, Ben Modry of Protovin was your feature winner. Second went to Troy Hovey of Fayette, and Cole Denner of Ionia ended up in third. Your Mod Light feature winner was Dave Rosberg of Arlington. He was followed to the line by Owen Rosberg of Arlington and Jonathan Anderson of Troy Mills. In the USRA Tuner division, Perry Kessel of Cresco took the checkered flag. Dalton Fells of Kelmer was second, and Tom Kessel of Waukon ended up in third. And in the USRA Hobby Stock Division, the feature winner was Daryl Moss of West Union. Second went to Chance Hillman of Waukon. Third went to Max Jones of Waterville. That's a look at sports for a Saturday morning. 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I'm Darren Swenson.
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5: Mainly cloudy skies expected today, with daytime highs approaching 81. Lows level off around 56. Tonight, cloudy skies expected. Slight chance for storms. Tomorrow, daytime highs approaching 79. Sunshine mixed with clouds at times. I'm meteorologist Kara Foster on 100.5 The Hawk. Currently 66.
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5: Mainly cloudy skies expected today, with daytime highs approaching 81. Lows level off around 56. Tonight, cloudy skies expected. Slight chance for storms. Tomorrow, daytime highs approaching 79. Sunshine mixed with clouds at times. I'm meteorologist Kara Foster on 100.5 The Hawk. Currently, 68.

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6: Mainly cloudy skies expected today, with daytime highs approaching 81. Lows level off around 56. Tonight, cloudy skies expected. Slight chance for storms. Tomorrow, daytime highs approaching 79. Sunshine mixed with clouds at times. I'm meteorologist Kara Foster on 100.5 The Hawk. Currently, 68.

0: The Tri-State's best variety, 100.5, The Hawk. It's the weekend. My beautiful bride is here at my side. Hello, Heidi. How's it going over there?
1: Hello, John. Good. How are you?
0: Fantastic. I'm excited to chat with you today. We got a lot of fun stuff to talk about. And I've got a guest joining me, Sarah Amini. We know her from TV, but we're going to talk to her about a new book she has out. It's called Mixed Feelings. It came out just recently, and it's doing really well. So I'm excited to chat with her all about that on the weekend edition of the John and Heidi Show.

0: Sounds like the 90s to now. 100.5, The Hawk. Now with today's reason to party, here's my good-looking, beautiful bride, Heidi Small. What you got for me over there?
1: What'd you do wrong?
0: Nothing. Why? Because I love my wife, I did nothing wrong.
1: Today's Mint Julep Day.
0: I did a lot right. Oh, we're done with that?
1: Yeah. It's Mint Julep Day, so obviously the cocktail is going to be the Mint Julep, which is a weird time of year for this. I feel like that should be closer to the Kentucky Derby, but
0: yeah, that would make more sense, I would think. But you know.
1: It's bourbon, simple syrup, fresh mint leaves, and crushed ice.
0: Well, there you go. I've got a link to that drink. It's in the show notes for today at johnandheidishow.com.

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7: Mainly cloudy skies expected today with daytime highs approaching 81. Lows level off around 56. Tonight, cloudy skies expected. Slight chance for storms tomorrow. Daytime highs approaching 79. Sunshine mixed with clouds at times. I'm meteorologist Kara Foster on 100.5 The Hawk. Right now, it's 72 degrees.

0: 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Now, surveys and studies and such. A new survey suggests most of us know that estate planning is something we should do, but that doesn't mean we're actually doing
1: it. Right, we've not done that.
0: Yeah, 5,000 adults from the U.S. in this poll. 73% believe in having a will or estate plan. They think it's important, but only 56% say, 56% they have nothing.
1: Yeah.
0: So I've got a whole list here. There's eight things. I'm going to skip all the details on the top and just go through these eight. Eight, do not want uncomfortable family conversations. So they're like,
1: it doesn't bother me.
0: That's the reason why they don't have a will. They're like, I don't want to talk about that. Seven, don't think it's relevant for people like them. They're like, I don't have enough to worry about it.
1: Yeah.
0: You know what? Here's the thing. No matter what you have, it's yours.
1: Exactly.
0: So you do have enough. Six, feel uncomfortable to even think about such thing. That's 12%. Five, feels too complicated. 12%. Four, feels too expensive. 15%. Three, don't know where to start. 17%. Two, haven't gotten around to it, 23%. That's probably us.
1: That's probably us.
0: And number one, don't think they have enough assets, 27%. Well, I know I don't have enough assets, but I'm still giving my debt to those kids one way or another. Surveys and studies and such on the John and Heidi Show.

0: wherever you are and whatever you're doing. 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
0: Now, big screen, little screen, as the reviews have come in for Mandalorian and Grogu, concerns are ricocheting around Walt Disney Company, I'm sure, because right now there was a headline in the London Times that said, "Stick a fork in Star Wars. It's done." So apparently it did not do as well as they were hoping. It was supposed to be the big blockbuster of the summer.
1: Yeah, I feel like they've destroyed that franchise.
0: Here's the thing. They've done okay, but they've done okay for a regular movie. They haven't done Star Wars okay. So that's where, you know, people are like...
1: Yeah, I feel like they've...
0: Yeah.
1: First of all, when you overdo something, yes, people just get sick of it. And they've really overdone it.
0: Okay, they overdid it for a while. Then they've pulled back the reins a bit. Now they're trying to get back on a regular... So here's the thing. I wouldn't count them out yet. That's all I'm going to say. Robert Downey Jr. and his wife are teasing a mystery worthy of Sherlock Holmes. Will there be another movie starring him as the famed detective?
1: I really like Robert Downey Jr. I'm so happy that he's doing as well as he's doing.
0: And a stage adaptation of the psychological thriller The Housemaid is in development. So for those of you who like the idea of seeing that story, but you have an aversion to watching movies, I don't know. I'm not sure. I don't know who it's for. It's a book. It's a movie. Now it's going to be a stage adaptation. So either way, big screen, little screen on the John and Heidi Show.
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7: Mainly cloudy skies expected today, with daytime highs approaching 81. Lows level off around 56. Tonight, cloudy skies expected. Slight chance for storms. Tomorrow, daytime highs approaching 79. Sunshine mixed with clouds at times. I'm meteorologist Kara Foster on 100.5 The Hawk. Right now, it's 72 degrees.

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0: Heidi, did you know your heart adjusts its rhythm to music? Yeah, fast songs can raise your heart rate. Slow music can actually calm you down. So that's good to know if you're ever being anxious.
1: They needed a study for that.
0: Just saying, if you're ever anxious, maybe you crank down the fast, upbeat music,
1: think?
0: And you turn on some Enya or something.
1: Yeah,
0: you'll be calm in no time. That's probably
1: that a brand new concept.
0: Yeah, nobody ever thought of this before. We don't know everything, but now we know.

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0: Time now for the joke of the day with my beautiful bride, Heidi Small. What you got for me there, Heidi?
1: A blonde was trying to sell her old car. She was having a lot of problems selling it, in part because the car had almost 250,000 miles on it. One day, she told her problem to her hairdresser. The hairdresser told her, "There's a possibility to make your car easier to sell, but it's not legal." "That doesn't matter," replied the blonde, "if I can only sell the car." "Okay," said the brunette. "Here is the address of a friend of mine. He owns a car repair shop. Tell him I sent you and he will fix it." "Then you shouldn't have a problem anymore trying to get it sold." The following week, the blonde made the trip to the mechanic. Next time the blonde was having her hair done, she told the hairdresser, and the hairdresser asked, "Did you sell the car?" "No," replied the blonde. "I decided to keep it as it only has 50,000 miles on it."
0: Wow. Thank you, Heidi.
1: You're welcome.
0: That is the joke of the day. Her name is Heidi. H-E-I-D-I. Send those complaints to me. All right. Joke of the day on the John and Heidi Show.

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7: Mainly cloudy skies expected today, with daytime highs approaching 81. Lows level off around 56. Tonight, cloudy skies expected. Slight chance for storms. Tomorrow, daytime highs approaching 79. Sunshine mixed with clouds at times. I'm meteorologist Kara Foster on 100.5 The Hawk. Currently, it's 73 degrees.
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1: On the Tri-State's best variety, 100.5 The Hawk. Time now for your scoop of the day. There's nothing quite like a power nap on a weekend to recharge for whatever trouble you got going. But what is the best way to nap, Heidi? Sleep expert Andrew Holmes. Let's pause for a second. How do you become a sleep expert? He's so good at sleeping, he's an expert. Anyway, he says the right kind of nap can boost your energy, Heidi. It can also boost your focus and your mood, but timing matters. He recommends napping in the early afternoon, 1 or 2 p.m. Avoid napping altogether if you struggle to fall asleep at night. Here are three types of naps. Pick one and enjoy. Number one, tell me which of these you prefer. A power nap, that would be a 10 to 30 minute nap. That will help you improve your focus and your memory and your energy without leaving you groggy. Without leaving you groggy? How do you do that?
0: Those are nice. Okay. I like power naps.
1: All right, so that's one. Another type of nap is a full cycle nap. This is 90 minutes. So the first was 10 to 30 minutes. This is 90 minutes. A full cycle nap allows your body to complete all sleep stages for a deeper physical and mental recovery. So this is a kind where you crash out for a bit.
0: Those are nice.
1: And then the last one is a nappuccino. Drink coffee right before a short nap, so the caffeine will kick in as you wake up about 20 minutes later. That'll give you an extra alert boost. So what do you think of that?
0: Those are nice. I like those.
1: Have you ever done that? You've taken, drank coffee? You've done all of these. Heidi's like, I am also a sleep expert. I should talk to this Andrew and give him some pointers.
0: I should give seminars.
1: Yes. I mean, how great would it be to have a sleep expert during a seminar, and the seminar is literally just, we're all going to take a nap. I'm getting paid for 90 minutes, right? It's going to be a 90-minute nap. All right. That is your scoop of the day on the John and Heidi.

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1: Where the fun never stops and neither do the hits.
0: Thank you for listening to the John and Heidi Show this weekend. We've got Sarah Amini joining us. She's the author of a new book. It's called Mixed Feelings. First of all, Sarah, thank you for your time. Tell me a little bit about the book Mixed Feelings and where the idea came from.
2: Thank you so much for having me. Yeah, I had the idea for this book actually 10 years ago, if you can believe it. I started out writing it as a collection of essays. And at the suggestion of my book agent, she said, you know what, your writing is so visual. And also there are so many more mixed race kids than there were when you were growing up in 1999. And she said, I think that, you know, your voice really lends itself to middle grade. You have so many details that you remember from that part of your life. What do you think about switching it up and writing a graphic memoir? It was very intimidating at first, but I'm really glad that I took that challenge on because it ended up being so gratifying. And now I really can't see it any other way.
0: I love the look and the feel of this book. That sounds really weird, but for whatever reason, when you hold this book, it just feels really good in your hands.
2: Oh my God. It feels so good to hold it. I have been working on this since 2021. And, you know, it was something that was living on my computer for so many years and that I was quietly working on with my editor and my illustrator. And so now that it's a tangible thing I can hold, you know, I went to Barnes & Noble yesterday and like actually picked up a physical copy. And that was extremely gratifying, very emotional for me.
0: Again, the book is called Mixed Feelings. And I was looking through the illustrations in here as well. And it's very well illustrated. Who did the illustrations for the book?
2: Her name is Shadia Amin. She's incredible. She had worked with Scholastic before. And, you know, they had sort of pitched her to me and said, listen, her illustrations are very funny. They're very expressive. And she's also mixed race, just like you. So you have that in common. And so we took one meeting and honestly, that was it for me. You know, it was exactly what I was looking for. Everyone in this story is based on real people in my life. I mean, this is my real family. These are my real friends. And so I was looking for the sort of heightened version of all these people for this story because it is semi-autobiographical and because I really do liken it to a television sitcom. My parents grew up watching sitcoms and I would watch with them. That was sort of their way of understanding American culture being immigrants. So I really wanted to take this and make my family into a sitcom family of sorts. And she totally understood what I was going for and knocked it out of the park, honestly.
0: Again, the book is called Mixed Feelings. Our guest is the author of that book, Sarah Amini. Now, we also know you, Sarah, from being on television, and you're in a bunch of shows. We could talk for 15 minutes just about that, but I'm going to ask you, would you like to see this book maybe find its way to the big screen or the small screen? Would you like to see it become a movie or a TV show?
2: You know, I get that question all the time, and for many years, I kept pushing it to the side. I said, you know what? I need to focus on understanding this medium first, because I didn't know anything about graphic novels when I started. So it was very much about me tackling this and telling the story the way I wanted to tell it with the freedom that I had to tell it. And so now that it's done and it's in my hand and I'm getting the question asked again, now I am very much open to it. I think that it lends itself very well to a television series, especially because there's three books, you know, which in my mind are sort of like, you know, three seasons of a show. So yes, it's an emphatic yes for me.
0: And I would love that for you. I think that would be really, really cool. Again, the book is out right now, Mixed Feelings. And the guest that we're chatting with is the author of that book. If somebody would like to find a copy of this, where is the best place to go to find a copy, Sarah?
2: Yeah, you can find it anywhere. So it's available on Amazon. It's available at Barnes & Noble and anywhere that you get your books locally.
0: And I love that local thing. So if there's a local bookstore, that's always my first choice as well. And again, Sarah, thank you for sending me a copy of this. I've got a copy of it here. It's just a great little book. And for folks that are into this, I think that they are going to absolutely positively fall in love with Mixed Feelings.
2: Thank you so much. I definitely, when I started writing it, I realized that there were not a lot of books about me being mixed race. And so it's very, I'm very fortunate that I got to be someone to add to this conversation.
0: Again, Sarah, thank you so much for taking the time to chat. It's been a lot of fun to visit with you this weekend.
2: Thank you, John. Thank you. I appreciate all your questions.
0: Again, the book is called Mixed Feelings. It is a graphic novel, and it is available right now, and I have a link to it. It's in the show notes for today at johnandheidishow.com.
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4: Mainly cloudy skies expected today, with daytime highs approaching 81. Lows level off around 56. Tonight, cloudy skies expected. Slight chance for storms. Tomorrow, daytime highs approaching 79. Sunshine mixed with clouds at times. I'm meteorologist Carol Foster on 100.5 The Hawk. Currently, it's 73 degrees.
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0: the Tri-State's best variety, 100.5 The Hawk. Time now for the movie quote of the day. Heidi's going to get this, even though it is from 1971. It is a movie that we've all seen. Well, we've seen it numerous times. All right. The Snozzberries taste like Snozzberries.
1: Oh, Willy Wonka and the Chocolate Factory.
0: Yes. And Gene Wilder played Willy Wonka in 1971. And I think he did such an amazing job on that.
1: He was the only Willy Wonka, as far as I'm concerned.
0: Well, he's a very talented actor. And I read a thing where he almost didn't take that part. I'm so glad that he did. But part of it was he wanted to do something silly, like the thing where he walked out and did the role. They didn't want him doing that. So I don't know if it's true, but, you know, it's on the internet. So awesome. That is your movie quote of the day on the John and Mike.

0: sounds like the 90s to now. 100.5 The Hawk. Time now for News to Me as we head to the News to Me news desk with my beautiful bride, Heidi Small. What you got for me there, Heidi?
1: Until post 9/11 rules were changed, a 4-inch knife could be present in a carry-on bag.
0: No kidding.
1: I don't remember that. Yeah. I don't remember being able to take knives on a plane.
0: But I never tried.
1: I had never tried.
0: I remember all of a sudden it was like, you can't. And then, you know, it's not like I was ever going, well, I wanted to take my knife with me anyway.
1: And the never Earl can. Of Sandwich restaurant chain was founded by the 11th Earl of Sandwich.
0: Nice.
1: Direct descendant of the man who popularized the food.
0: Yeah, you know why he did that?
1: Why?
0: He was playing game, cards, I believe it was, and he didn't want to quit playing. So he had them just bring something, stick it between some bread, and I'll eat it that way.
1: Ah.
0: And then they go, we're going to call this the sandwich.
1: Very nice.
0: Yeah. That was on the internet, so you know it's true.
1: And there are no snakes or poisonous spiders in Iceland.
0: Well, that's awesome.
1: There you go.
0: Mark me down.
1: News to me.
0: Fan of Iceland. That is also news to me.
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7: Cloudy skies expected this afternoon, with daytime highs approaching 81. Cloudy tonight, lows dip down to about 56. A blend of clouds and sun tomorrow, slight chance for storms, daytime highs approaching 79. I'm meteorologist Kara Foster on 100.5 The Hawk. Currently 75.

0: 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Fun fact for you, Heidi.
1: What's that, John?
0: All members of the British royal family are direct descendants of Vlad the Impaler, the 15th century, who was the inspiration for Dracula.
1: Really?
0: Yeah. Fun fact for you, Heidi.
1: What's that, John?
0: Sunglasses were originally designed for judges in China to hide their facial expressions in court. So that's why they had them.
1: Oh.
0: You know, so they wouldn't let you know what you were thinking. Fun fact for you, Heidi.
1: What's that, John?
0: Vikings often gave kittens as wedding presents.
1: Aw.
0: Well, there you go.
1: That's nice.
0: Another fun fact for you, Heidi.
1: What's that, John?
0: Adult cats are lactose intolerant. So apparently so kittens will drink milk, but adult cats are not supposed
1: to.
0: Apparently. And we'll do one more because we got time. So gosh darn it, why not? I feel like I owe it to you. Fun fact for you, Heidi.
1: What's that, John?
0: All the electrons that fuel the internet weigh the total of 1.6 ounces, about the same as a single egg.
1: Yeah.
0: So everything that fuels the internet, about the size of an egg.
2: That's crazy.
0: Yeah, not the size, but the weight. Several fun facts. Now you know. Thanks for listening to the John and Heidi Show.

0: wherever you are and whatever you're doing. 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
0: Time now for some weird news. The so-called Death Cafe might not sound like the kind of place you'd enjoy spending your evenings, but bear with me. A small group regularly gathers at a place in Atlanta to enjoy a potluck meal, meditation, and casual mingling, followed by a chance to talk openly about death. Something many say rarely happens anywhere else. Death cafes are popping up around the world. A lot of the time, it's in churches or coffee shops, even historic cemeteries, often advertised on Facebook or through social media. The free meetings are open to anybody. The focus on the informal, unstructured conversations is always about mortality. Over tea or cookies, strangers and friends share feelings and fears and beliefs and personal experiences, often with surprising laughter. Organizers say that by facing a topic that many avoid, attendees can reduce anxiety, can build connection, and gain a deeper appreciation for life itself. What do you think of all of that? Would you go to a death cafe? That doesn't sound like my kind of thing.
1: No, it doesn't sound like my kind of
0: thing. Were you even listening to what that was? Because you're kind of in your own little world.
1: I'm sorry.
0: Over there. She has no idea. I could have literally been talking about anything right now.
1: But I wouldn't go to a death cafe.
0: There you go.
1: That
0: you
1: doesn't
0: even
1: sound nice at all.
0: She doesn't even know what it is. She would probably go. Weird news on the John and Heidi Show.
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7: Cloudy skies expected this afternoon with daytime highs approaching 81. Cloudy tonight, lows dip down to about 56. A blend of clouds and sun tomorrow, slight chance for storms, daytime highs approaching 79. I'm meteorologist Kara Foster on 100.5 The Hawk. Currently 75.

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0: Time now for the question of the day. This one's for you, Heidi. 34% of adults say they have a secret spot where they hide this item so nobody can find it. I think you do, because I'm always looking for these.
1: Oh.
0: Where did you put the, do you know what can I find in your
1: liquor? Is it cookies?
0: No. Cookies? No. Oh. Have I been asking you?
1: I don't have any hidden cookies.
0: So you have hidden cookies, is what I just learned. Where do you have these cookies hidden? No, the answer is a good pair of scissors. Because you're hey, where are the scissors? You're like, there's some in the drawer. I'm like,
1: these are your scissors.
0: It's like you use them to cut a wire and now they're broken. I did that once. I destroyed some really good scissors because I cut something that had a wire in the middle of it. And then I destroyed the scissors.
1: I try to hide all the good things from you. I had a really good hose. You destroyed the hose.
0: I ruined your hose. I ruined your scissors. I'm so sorry. I owe you so much. That is your question of the day on the John and Heidi Show.

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0: Time now for something special with Heidi Small. What do you have for me over there, Heidi?
1: We're going to talk some medical mishaps here over the next few days.
0: Okay.
1: This first one's a doozy. In November of 2023, an unnamed 35-year-old man in Vietnam checked himself into the hospital, citing severe headaches and fluid discharge. Over the previous 5 months, he had suffered increasingly serious headaches that didn't seem to diminish with the use of, like, medications and aspirins and things like that.
0: Yeah.
1: A CT scan led to a diagnosis, was led them to do a surgery, and once they were in doing the surgery, they discovered what the problem of the pressure was. Two chopsticks had entered his nose and pierced his brain.
0: What?
1: Presented with this information, the man remembered that 5 months earlier, he'd gotten into a drunken bar fight and that he was maybe stabbed in the face with something, but a hospital visit at the time hadn't revealed anything. He had chopsticks
0: stuck in his brain.
1: In his brain, through his nose.
0: Oh my goodness.
1: And he didn't know.
0: Yikes.
1: How do you not know? I have been intoxicated. I have never been that intoxicated.
0: No, you have not. That is something special with Heidi Small.

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8: Cloudy skies expected this afternoon with daytime highs approaching 81. Mainly cloudy skies expected tonight, lows dip down to about 55. Cloudy skies expected tomorrow, highs level off around 79. I'm meteorologist Kara Foster on 100.5 The Hawk. Right now, it's 77 degrees.
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1: On the Tri-State's best variety, 100.5 The Hawk. Time now for the list. This is the funniest tweets of the week from women. And these are all tweets this time. So the last couple of weeks, they were like some were from other things. And today I read through all of them. And I thought the funniest ones were the tweets. And there were some that were naughty that I couldn't read that were others. I'm like, I'm going to just do tweets. So this one here, Sugar Daddy, I'm going to spoil you. Salt Daddy, I'm going to preserve you. I like that. Another one. I live in an apartment that I rent. If I wanted to invite a vampire into my home, would I be able to, or would I have to go through the landlord, the legal owner, in order for them to enter? I don't know, but now I wonder. Hot take. If you're the couple who lives next door to me, it's fine for you to fight loudly, as long as you enunciate your words clearly enough that I can decide for myself who I think is winning.
0: There you go.
1: I agree with that.
0: I get that.
1: And we'll do one more. If we're ever in a situation where we're doing math in our heads, I'm just pretending it is all on you. I just had this happen.
0: I've seen that show Facebook multiple times.
1: No, I had somebody, we were trying to calculate how many ads and this, and he was going, okay, this many. And while he's doing that, I pull my phone out and I use my calculator. He's like, you couldn't do that in your head? I said, I would not trust my head. That is the list on the John and Heidi Show.

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1: where the fun never stops and neither do the hits.
0: We always like to wrap things up around here with good news, and I think this is good news. Take a listen to this. Women's crotch. No, that's a whole different story. Woman crochets. What am I saying? Woman crochets more than 100 baby blankets thanks to the hospital that saved her life. I should just end the show now. Okay, a woman in England has reached a heartwarming milestone after crocheting her 100th handmade blanket for newborn babies.
1: Aw, how sweet.
0: She lives in the area. She recently delivered her 100th well-being blanket to the maternity ward there. It's a milestone that is pretty darn cool, especially for this young lady, because she's officially registered as blind. She lost her sight in 1987. She has been going to this place. She said, my vision is still limited, but it allows me to crochet, and it's because of this hospital. So this hospital that she's going to has helped save her sight, where she, again, is still legally blind, but she can see just enough to be able to do this. And I think this is really cool. Every blanket that she does is 2 feet square. It takes her about 3 days to complete each blanket. And it says that she has people that bring her yarn and you know, all the stuff that she needs. But I think it's really cool. And she talks about her site. She goes, I really do believe if you don't use it, you lose it. I intend to carry on crocheting the well-being blankets for a long time to come. It's so lovely to give back something to this hospital and to these babies.
1: That is so sweet.
0: And I apologize for the crotching instead of crocheting thing that I said. I don't know what I was looking at there. This makes a lot more sense. Woman crochets. Yeah, that's her. All right. Time to say goodbye, Heidi.
1: Goodbye, Heidi.
0: Goodbye, everybody. Have a great day. Thank you for listening to the John and Heidi Show this weekend.
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6: Cloudy skies expected this afternoon with daytime highs approaching 81. Mainly cloudy skies expected tonight, lows dip down to about 55. Cloudy skies expected tomorrow, highs level off around 79. I'm meteorologist Kara Foster on 100.5 The Hawk. Right now, it's 77 degrees.
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4: Cloudy skies expected this afternoon with daytime highs approaching 81. Mainly cloudy skies expected tonight, lows dip down to about 55. Cloudy skies expected tomorrow, highs level off around 79. I'm meteorologist Carol Foster on 100.5 The Hawk. Right now, it's 77 degrees.

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6: Cloudy skies expected this afternoon, with daytime highs approaching 81. Mainly cloudy skies expected tonight, lows dip down to about 55. Cloudy skies expected tomorrow, highs level off around 79. I'm meteorologist Carol Foster on 100.5 The Hawk. Right now, it's 77 degrees.

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3: Cloudy skies with a few peaks of sun this afternoon, with daytime highs approaching 81. Mainly cloudy skies expected. Tonight, lows dip down to about 55. Daytime highs approaching 79. Tomorrow, cloudy skies expected. I'm meteorologist Kara Foster on 100.5 The Hawk. Right now, 81.

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5: Cloudy skies with a few peaks of sun this afternoon, with daytime highs approaching 81. Mainly cloudy skies expected. Tonight, lows dip down to about 55. Daytime highs approaching 79. Tomorrow, cloudy skies expected. I'm meteorologist Carol Foster on 100.5 The Hawk. Right now, 81.
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2: Lows dip down to about 55 tonight under mainly cloudy skies. Daytime highs approaching 79. Tomorrow, cloudy skies expected. Partly cloudy skies. Tomorrow night, chance of thunderstorms. Lows dip down to about 58. I'm meteorologist Carol Foster on 100.5 The Hawk. Currently, it's 79 degrees.

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3: Lows dip down to about 55 tonight under mainly cloudy skies. Daytime highs approaching 79. Tomorrow, cloudy skies expected. Partly cloudy skies. Tomorrow night, chance of thunderstorms. Lows dip down to about 58. I'm meteorologist Carol Foster on 100.5 The Hawk. Currently, it's 79 degrees. 100.

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2: Lows dip down to about 55 tonight under mainly cloudy skies. Daytime highs approaching 79. Tomorrow, cloudy skies expected. Partly cloudy skies. Tomorrow night, chance of thunderstorms. Lows dip down to about 58. I'm meteorologist Carol Foster on 100.5 The Hawk. Currently, it's 79 degrees.

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3: Lows dip down to about 55 tonight under mainly cloudy skies. Daytime highs approaching 79. Tomorrow, cloudy skies expected. Partly cloudy skies. Tomorrow night, chance of thunderstorms. Lows dip down to about 58. I'm meteorologist Kara Foster on 100.5 The Hawk. Currently, it's 79 degrees.
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0: 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You found people, music, action,
4: 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I don't mean to brag, but I've achieved as a 24-year-old things

0: 100.5 The Hawk. Hello, Lifeline. What do you want to hear?
1: What's up?
0: Hey, how you doing?
1: Good, brother. How are you? I'm in the car with my son. It's the first time they've ever listened to the radio. We always just do like iTunes music. And he wants to listen to Dominic Fike, Baby Doll.
0: Oh,
1: Baby Doll.
0: Number one request right now.
1: Oh, nice, brother.
0: What are your names? Where are you calling from?
1: My name is Jeff, and I have Webb and Finn with me. We're calling from Tennessee.
0: Oh, cool. What city?
1: Just north of Chattanooga.
0: Nice, man. What are you doing this weekend?
1: Man, we just finished baseball. We're coming back home from the baseball field. The sun's going down over the mountains, and it's just a good day to drive in the car with the windows down. Me and the fellas just listen to some music.
0: What I love most about radio is that it's all theater of the mind. Everything you just said is now in people's head, and they're picturing you doing that. And they're like, oh, I wish I was there, too. It sounds so nice.
1: I'm getting to listen to the radio. I would like to call into a show and make a request.
0: Well, let's play your song for all of North America. Thanks for being on Lifeline. We appreciate it. Be safe, man.
1: You got it, man. Have a good night. I can't move.

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Who's the

0: 100.5, The Hawk. Line line, who sings it?
1: It's Cruella with a K.
0: Wow.
2: That's right.
0: Incredible. Cruella, you're the winner. Who's this?
1: This is Tanisha Finkbone.
0: And how did you get that?
1: Because the song is epic. My bad.
0: Where are you calling from?
1: Bemidji, Minnesota.
0: What memories does it bring back for you?
1: I don't even know. Driving down the road with the windows down.
0: Yeah. Well, is that what you're doing tonight?
1: Hell yeah. My bad.
0: More memories. Everybody's like, oh, yeah, those were the good old days. It's like, no, these are the good old days. You'll be looking back at today in 20 years and saying, oh, I had it so good.
1: Absolute facts.
0: All right. Summer 2013. More bangers like that tonight. But, Tanisha, we're going to send you a live line

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1: Hi, can you play 24 Karat Magic by Bruno Mars?
0: Oh, that's a great party song. Who's this?
1: 80.
0: 80, where are you calling from?
1: Cleveland, Tennessee.
0: What are you doing this weekend?
1: We are cruising around. We're riding the mountains right now, enjoying the river right now.
0: Oh, very nice. I bet everyone's happy.
1: Summer started early.
0: Yeah, and we're happy to be your soundtrack. Thanks for calling Live Line. Play your song, drive safe, have lots of fun.
1: That's right. Got to get that tan on.

0: Live line, what do you want to hear?
1: Do you guys have All of Me by John Legend?
0: Oh, yes. But it's the party song weekend, so how about we play our nice dance remix of it?
1: I would love to listen to that dance remix.
0: We will get it on. Who's this?
1: It's a band in Lincoln out in here in Niles, Michigan.
0: And what are you doing tonight?
1: Dog, I'm cutting grass right now trying to make some money. I hope everybody else makes some money. That's all I want. I'm cutting grass, making some money. I hope everybody else makes some money. That's all it is.
0: All of me for all of you.
1: All of me for all of you. Damn right.
0: Thanks for calling Liveline.

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2: Hello. Oh. Can I listen to Mystical Magical by Benson Boone?
0: Yes, with all that energy, I bet you are Mystical Magical.
2: I'm going to his concert in September.
0: Wow, yeah, it's going to be a really good show. People say it's the best concert they've ever been to.
2: Yes.
0: But in all fairness, it's the only concert they've ever been to, so. Yeah. I'm just kidding.
2: Not us.
0: Who's this?
1: Abby Burkhart.
0: Where are you calling from?
2: Central City, Nebraska.
0: What are you doing this weekend?
1: We're on a baseball game.
2: We're on a baseball game.
0: Yeah, who's playing?
2: It's graduation parties.
0: Oh, all kinds of summer activities. Everybody's saying goodbye.
1: Yep.
2: Yep.
0: Well, I love it. Thanks for calling Liveline.

0: Live Line. Oh my gosh, we have so much going on tonight. I don't know how we're going to keep up, but promise me you'll stay as long as you can. Brand new song from Ariana Grande in 10 minutes called Hate That I Made You Love Me. Oh, it's so dramatic. Her album Petal comes out July 31st. We just did Olivia Rodrigo's brand new song The Cure about 15 minutes ago. It's really, really good. That's the second single off her album You Seem Pretty Sad for a Girl So in Love. That comes out June 12th. Plus, our special guest 2 weeks from tonight is Malcolm Todd. He sings Earrings, one of the 10 biggest songs in the world for the past couple months. And we got a brand new secret sound in 1 hour. Plus, all the usual nonsense, your requests, people checking in from all over North America. You never know what's going to happen because this is happening now. 85 Live Line, get on the phones. What are you doing? Where are you going? What song should we play for everybody? Right now, 85 Live Line. I promise we will answer. 85 Live Line, come on.
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2: Mainly cloudy skies expected tonight with a low of 56. Cloudy skies expected tomorrow. Daytime highs approaching 79. Partly cloudy skies tomorrow night. Chance of thunderstorms. Lows level off around 58. I'm meteorologist Carol Foster on 100.5 The Hawk. Right now, it's 77 degrees.

100.5, The Hawk. I don't want to tell you what I think of this song because it really is up to you, and it's much different than stuff we've heard from her before. Now, it's the first single off Petal, the Ariana Grande album that comes out July 31st.

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